face it, meet when the school kids call me mate. I went home and told my mom after my first day. I had a long ride from Ireland, the boy Kevin Ian, like generations before. Wolverhampton has...

Written 600 songs, only 12 get sung. 87,000 cigarettes have passed through these lungs, and every single day I wish I'd never smoked one. A week brushing my teeth and a week getting my hair cut. 8 years sleeping, I'm still tired when I wake up. A whole year eating and I still lost weight. 5 proper girlfriends and 5 messy breakups. 26

0: make up for later.
1: Hey, before I finish the song, I want to say one thing. This is no shade to anyone, but we don't do encores. It feels weird. So this is the moment where we're going to, you know, sort of... Thank you. I do appreciate having an audience that feels comfortable calling me motherfucker. And I do want to tell you guys that there's a culture that I may have been involved in creating, and it's abusive. And and it's much like I've done with my family. I've taken the bit so far that I have no choice but to live in it. It's a horrible existence, but I do love you, but I do want to say that when our tour manager does, when our tour manager Steven does a security meeting at the beginning of the night, he'll say to the security guards, some people are going to be giving Jack the finger or calling him motherfucker. It's a sign of endearment in this fandom. Don't tackle them. And I appreciate that about you. My point was this. We're not going to walk off the stage and put on our big boy pants and walk back on and do the big boy applause. We're not going to do it, okay? We're going to play the whole fucking show until we can't stand anymore. So right now... That's no shade to any encores, but we're not going to do it. We're going to give you everything we fucking got, all right? So this is the moment before we take this shit to the moon. And that's how it goes at a Bleacher show. Motherfucker. So you got one more verse and chorus to kind of, you could, you know, sing your backup, but get the energy ready, okay? Get the energy straight.

given to nature's strongest storm. A hurricane occurs when high pressure and low pressure masses of air come in contact with one another. There is often a significant difference in temperature between the two masses. One mass is warm, while the other is cold. The warmer air rises and the cooler air falls. Likewise, the low pressure area slides down the sides of the high pressure area. They swirl in and around one another, creating the beginnings

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After all I've tried for 3 years, seems like 19. Why then am I scared to finish what I started? What you started? I didn't start it.

Here's the problem, Doctor. It's this new album. 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I made her up. It was only a song, but I can't get her out of my mind. And every time I think of her, I picture her with the other guys, never with me. She's driving me nuts, but she's so beautiful.